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0: I just love that. That's beautiful.
1: Yeah, I hadn't heard that before, Jane.
0: That's Fluent. He is also an Indigenous artist out of Perth. And that particular song, it's from 2022, and he describes as a just celebrating family get-togethers, a real positive culture. He wants it to be really uplifting and just really celebrating the vibrancy of Burrell, which is Perth.
1: Yeah.
0: So, yeah, it's a fantastic little track from him.
1: Lovely.
0: So, also celebrating community. Oh, that's a really weak link.
1: Wow.
0: Anyway.
1: It's a great segue.
0: You might have seen on community notice board, there is a group that they're calling themselves the Offline Hike Club.
1: Yep.
0: So, targeting women and non-binary people who just want genuine connection and less screen time. I love this. So this girl has started a group that are just monthly going for walks just to get off screens, to slow down and kind of connect with people. So if you want to get involved, already 4 walks in and they've got 63 people joined. Now that's not everyone going on every
1: hike,
0: but I guess. But they've got one that they've planned for later this month. Oh, we're not August yet. I feel like we're already in August.
1: No, isn't that tomorrow?
0: Yes, tomorrow.
1: Yep.
0: Anyway, so it's not later this month because that's today, August 29. So, yeah, you can search. Look, if the group's called No Signal. They've got an Instagram account, or you can just book so she knows numbers through Humanitix. So maybe just Google No Signal or jump into the Margaret Community Notice Board, find that. Yeah. Beautiful. Good on her.
1: I first found out about that group because I'm pretty sure they were had an article front page of the Mail a little while back, and that's how that was first brought to my attention. And obviously you and I love a hike.
0: Yes. Yeah, we do.
1: Yeah.
0: Yeah, good on her. This is Friday Breakfast. You're listening to Janine and Jamie, and we are sponsored by Resident Coffee Roasters. Thank you so much to them. And here's a little banger. This is kind of came to our attention because you messed up a song last week.
1: I got confused.
0: Yeah.
1: That happens a lot with me.
0: Yeah, but that's okay because it inspires us to dig out. And so I don't even know when this was, 2005, according to here, off the album Here Comes the Drum. It's the Rogue Traders.
1: Yes.
0: Voodoo Child.

0: 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Yeah, I'm bored,
1: didn't get a medal. Are you a budding new gardener? Maybe a seasoned green thumb.

0: Wee, Fever Dream. Alex Warren there.
1: That's cool. I like that song.
2: It is. It's quite boppy.
1: Friday breakfast here. And we mentioned our wonderful sponsors, Resident Coffee Roasters. And I don't know if, you know, you need to follow their socials because they kind of can do some funky stuff.
2: Yes.
1: Did you see, I have learned a dirty pepper.
2: Yeah. I'm intrigued. I'm intrigued by a dirty pepper. As I said, I just said to Janine, it sounds like a dirty chai. And she's like, does that have Dr. Pepper in it? And I'm like, no. Then we had a very confusing conversation because we both were talking about different things.
1: So to clarify, a dirty pepper is Dr. Pepper, like cola, drink, soft drink, with a shot of espresso and a dash of cream.
2: Yeah.
1: And Kieran gave it the thumbs down.
2: Down.
1: And Emma, because she likened it to her Irish whiskey, Irish coffee, which normally has whiskey, a thumbs up. Mm. I don't even know that I want to try that.
2: What does Dr. Pepper taste like? Is it kind of like is a Pepsi kind of thing? I don't know. I don't think I've ever had Dr. Pepper.
1: I don't think I had that either. Anyway.
2: Maybe we can trial it next week, Janine, and give our own feedback on a dirty pepper.
1: I just think you're ruining the coffee. The coffee's beautiful. Why would
2: you do
1: that?
2: Do you know what? And I must say, when I saw that feed on Insta, the main thing I was impressed by was that beautiful coffee flowing out the machine and the crema on it in that little espresso glass before they poured it into the Dr. Pepper.
1: Sorry, Kieran and Em. I feel like you ruined your own coffee there, but good to try new things.
2: Absolutely, absolutely.
1: Isn't it? I'm a bit excited now. I love Bon Jovi.
2: Oh, wow.
1: Anyone who knows me knows that Bon Jovi changed my life. There's a story. Ask me offline. I'll tell you that story. It's
2: Janine
1: a long one.
2: Would love to tell you about Bon Jovi stories.
1: And here's One Wild Night.

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0: sexy sounds of Dan Sultan there with Letter. Am I allowed to say that on breakfast radio, Janine?
1: What, sexy?
0: Yes, sexy.
1: Sure.
0: Dan Sultan is sexy. There, I said it.
1: Oh, wow. Let's take a step back in time.
0: Oh, Janine's little...
1: So, this week, back in 1901, Busselton basically emptied itself. There was barely a resident to be found.
0: For what reason, Janine?
1: Well, here we go. A correspondent from the Southern Times wrote that for nearly a fortnight there'd been quite a dearth of news because shops were quiet, streets were empty, and the town looked literally deserted. And it was because it was the royal visit of the Duke and Duchess of Cornwall and York. So that's the future King George V and Queen Mary. They arrived in Perth late July 1901. Right. And Perth went nuts. And the entire state seemed to go on Perth. So they reckon 200 residents from Busselton, which was pretty much
0: the whole of Busselton,
1: went up. 50,000 people lined the streets for the royal procession down St. George's Terrace. And again, that's, they reckon, about two-thirds of Western Australia turned up. The royal couple attended official dinners. They met school children, toured Fremantle's newly christened Victoria Quay. And, yeah, it was the first time, obviously, for a lot of people they'd seen royalty in person.
0: Mate, that's a big trek just to go and see the royals, isn't it?
1: Yeah, and obviously, so the royals were there like July 23, 24. This was reported in the paper on August 3. So I think it was like they took a whole week to go up to see that one day of the royal procession down St. George's Terrace, because everything else were kind of private appointments, like, you know, that's what still happens on
0: commitment.
1: Royal processions and all the rest. So there we go. I had no idea that Queen Mary and King George V even visited Perth, but 1901, how would we know? Hmm.
0: So when my family went across to Europe in the UK, and we went to Buckingham Palace to see the changing of the guard, and unfortunately took the wrong train, got lost, so got there late. So as we arrived at Buckingham Palace, everyone was actually leaving, and it was like, do you know what? Okay, we're here, we've made the effort, let's just go and have a look at the palace. So there was only a small group of people kind of hanging outside. Next minute, there's a whole lot of action happening, the gates open, and who should drive out? The Queen. So we didn't see the changing of the guard, but we saw the Queen drive past us. So there you go.
1: Very good.
0: I know, right?
1: I got a little royal story too. I volunteered at the Commonwealth Games in the UK. And who's the youngest son? Prince. Oh, this is a good story when I can't remember his
0: George,
1: name.
0: Harry, George, William,
1: No, Queen's youngest son.
0: Albert.
1: Is it Albert?
0: I don't know.
1: Oh, the one married to the PR girl. Oh, I should have really researched this story before I told it. Anyway, he stopped and asked us what our volunteer role was, and we were so stunned that he stopped and talked to us that I actually didn't say anything, and thankfully the guy that was working with me went, oh, we do blah, blah.
0: Bit starstruck by a bloke you don't even know the name of. Great.
1: Yeah, I'm sure it's Albert. Whatever. He was the patron of it or whatever. Here we go. Let's keep going.
0: Right, let's go. Yippee.
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0: Duffy. She's got such a distinct voice, hasn't she? It's like that real Duff. Mercy. That was great. That's a great song. Oh, I love it.
1: Yeah. Hmm. Describe that.
2: Sounds like a pirate or something.
0: She's a bit Macy Gray-ish too. And of course, tickets are now on sale today for Good Day Sunshine.
1: Yeah, that's a great lineup. I need to stand corrected. The Queen's youngest son is not Prince Albert. He's like a totally different man who rules Monaco. Prince Edward.
0: Edward.
1: Yeah, lucky he made an impression when I met him.
0: Lucky.
1: There we go. We just want to talk tomorrow. If you're interested in farm tours, there's a regenerative farm tour out. Laura Bailey is opening up her farm this Saturday. There's a farm shop open 10 till 4 and they're going to do a farm tour so you can meet the animals and see all of their practices. They want to be very transparent. So that's out 2188 Jindong Treeton Road tomorrow, 10 till 4.
0: And there's a lot of road closures due to bridges being redone and stuff. So check your directions before you head out that way.
1: Yeah, but we found that on community notice board. Yeah. Margaret River Organic Farmer. There we go.
0: Great, thanks,
1: yeah,
0: Janine.
1: Yeah, Rosebrook Road. Such intel.
0: Oh, 8:55. We're getting there. We've got time for one more song and then we'll come in with our banger. What do you reckon?
1: Sounds like a good one.

0: There's Mojo. Lady, hear me tonight.
1: I love that song. It's such a groove. You and I both just moving. Oh, look, Janine, it's just turned 9 o'clock. That means it's the end for us.
0: It is the end of us. You've been listening to Friday Breakfast. Thanks to Resident Coffee Roasters, our wonderful sponsors.
1: Friday, 31st of July, which actually means it's someone special's birthday today. It is Joe Forte's birthday today.
0: Yeah, little shout out.
1: I know. Shout out to you, Joe. And we thought we always like to do a bit of a banger at the end of the show. So especially for you and all the RMR crew that listen in this morning, you'll appreciate this. We thought we'd put Tub Thumping on for Joe since it's his birthday.
0: Yay!
1: Just kidding. Okay, we're not.
0: No, we're not. He actually hates that song. No, our banger to leave you with heading into the weekend, this is Junior Senior and Move Your Feet. Have a great weekend.

0: Young Minds Unplugged. Fascinating facts presented by students from Margaret River Senior High School.
1: Here's a fun science fact. Humans shed an enormous number of skin cells every single day. On average, a person loses about 500 million skin cells every 24 hours. That's because the skin is constantly working to protect the body. Shedding helps remove damaged cells and germs, keeping the skin healthy and strong. It also helps the skin stay flexible. If dead skin never came off, the surface would become thick, dry, and cracked. Everyday life adds to the shedding too. Clothing, washing, and simple movement all rub away old cells. To picture the numbers, we lose around 30,000 to 40,000 skin cells every hour. And the human body is covered by about 1.6 million skin cells at any moment. It sounds strange, but shedding is a natural part of staying healthy. Your skin is constantly renewing itself, even when you don't notice. And tomorrow, the cycle starts again.
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0: The Augusta Margaret River Shire is drafting a new economic development strategy and want to make sure it reflects what matters most to the community. The new strategy will guide the role that the Shire can play in the economic health of our region for the next 5 years. To have your say, simply Google Your Say Augusta Margaret River and fill in the survey. Consultation closes on Monday, 17th of August.
1: What is the Hangout? It's the play center, right? The old ninjas? Little monsters? 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

0: Hi, I'm David Binks, and this is Monday's Local Loop, brought to you by the Shire of Augusta Margaret River. And this is Radio Margaret River, RMR 101.9. Now, in a moment, I'll be having a chat with one of the Kransky sisters, something I've been looking forward to all week. But before we do this, I have this for you.
1: Now, please make welcome three sisters who have driven their Morris Major all the way here from their small hometown in Esk in rural Queensland, Australia, the Kransky sisters.
2: We are the Kransky sisters from Esk in Queensland.
3: Esk in Queensland.
2: This is my sister Eve.
3: Eve.
2: I'm Morn Kransky.
3: Morn Kransky.
2: This is our sister Dawn Kransky. Dawn is not of the same father as Eve and I. When her father came, our father left. The two brothers never spoke again. Eve and I, we've lived in the same house since we were five. We had a pet canary,
3: Gary,
2: but he impaled himself on our father's receipt spike. Our sister Dawn lives over in Mrs. Evermore's laundry in the house over the back fence. It's nice, isn't it, the laundry?
3: Nice, the laundry.
2: It's better than the room you had under our house, isn't it? Juice from the meat safe used to leak through the kitchen floorboards.

0: Yes. Well, if you've never experienced the Kransky sisters before, you're in for a real treat right now. They're one of Australia's most successful musical comedy acts and winners of multiple comedy and cabaret awards, with performances everywhere from the Edinburgh Fringe Festival to theatres right across Australia. They come from a little Queensland town of Esk. Or at least they insist they do. And they're famous for turning everyday household objects into musical instruments, telling wonderfully odd stories and performing popular songs in a way you've almost certainly never heard before. Joining me on the line this morning is the eldest of the sisters, Maughan Kransky. Maughan, welcome to Radio Margaret River.
1: Hello, David. Lovely to talk to you.
0: Oh, it's so lovely to talk to you too, Maughan. Now, listen, let's just have a little bit of a chat about your journey, okay? So, Maughan, have you managed to work out where Margaret River is all right, or are you still following the Morris Majors' sense of direction?
1: Well, we've got a map, so we're going to follow that. And it'll be good because this is a new one. Because last time we went travelling, Dawn used the map for unmentionables in the she had to go quickly, and I made her buy another one. And it's good because it's vinyl, so it won't get torn up. It's good, yes, and we'll follow that. And the Morris is already, we've got the new pantyhose on the fan belt. Yes.
0: Oh, so the pantyhose are keeping the car going.
1: Yes, absolutely. They're really good on a fan belt. If anyone doesn't know, it's a very good trick.
0: Is Dawn one of these sorts of navigators that has to turn the map depending on which way you're going? Or can she just hold it upright and navigate?
1: Well, I don't trust her with it anymore after what happened last time. So, torn up in the bushes. No. Eve's going to follow the map.
0: Oh, Eve's going to follow the map.
1: Sometimes. No. As long as she doesn't fall asleep, her knee goes up against the gear stick. Last time we travelled on all the way to Melbourne from Esk in second gear.
0: In second gear. In a Morris Major. So talking about Esk.
1: Not the same.
0: For people who haven't had the privilege of meeting you before, tell us a little bit about your life back home in Esk. It sounds like a wonderfully unusual household.
1: It's quite I suppose it's unusual. We used to have, you see, Dawn used to live in our house, our sister Dawn, but she lives over in Mrs. Evermore's laundry in the house over the back fence. She likes the laundry, you know, she doesn't have a car to go to do a load there, and she's happy over there. We see her, okay. She used to live under our house, but the meat safe leaks through the kitchen floorboard, rotted the bed. She's from a different father, her father.
0: Yes, I heard that.
1: So even I live in the house. We do a lot of crafts, and, you know, sometimes we go out and play a game of knuckles on Uncle Bellamy's grave. He's buried under the backyard, hills hoist.
0: Bellamy's grave.
1: And that's his hand protruding. It comes in handy for us being pigs, you know. So we do a bit of games, and play the music, of course. Yeah. We play a lot of music in by our fireplace.
0: And is there anything that we should know about ants or cane toads, perhaps?
1: Yes, there are a few ants. You know about the ants and the cane toads. Dawn likes to dry the cane toad skins out and use them to make purses. She grows large vegetables, and she likes the ants around her. She names them. I can't keep up, you know. I was very upset the other day because I accidentally trod on a couple, and she noticed on there. I just told her they were sleeping on the bottom of my shoe. She was a bit upset.
0: Oh, wow. A
1: lot of ants. But she likes the ants.
0: Does she?
1: She likes the garden.
0: Well, it sounds like you're all very, very busy when you're not touring. So between, and obviously, looking after ants and knitting egg warmers hanging cane toad skins out to dry, you mentioned, how do you find time to rehearse?
1: Well, we do rehearsing in the evenings. And that's where the noises outside don't interrupt, you know, so much. And we enjoy that. We listen to the wireless, and sometimes they play the song more than once. And we can learn more of the tune and put it together, you see. Mm. And we've got some modern songs, lovely modern songs that we've learnt on the wireless.
0: Mm.
1: And in the show, we've like Britney Spears, and we've got Jamelia and MC Hammer and AC/DC, of course. We always put the AC/DC songs in. And they're very good. And we've got all those sorts of songs, so we like to practice them, you know, and play along with the wireless, the radio.
0: So
1: Spice Girls.
0: Oh, mm-hmm. The Spice Girls as well.
1: Yeah, Salt and Pepper and the Beatles and
0: fantastic.
1: Yes, that's
0: such an extraordinarily wide range of music that you play. And what I've heard, you mentioned the old wireless. I've heard that, you know, you learn most of your music from that, but you know what? The question that comes to mind is whether the old wireless has ever let you down and taught you the wrong words.
1: Well, there are some songs that we've started to learn, and then in the middle of the verses, there's some, an untoward word, and of course, then it's associated, I've heard, with someone walking, you know, doing some pole dancing while on the, because our next door neighbour has a television, and she said, oh, I've seen that one on the screen, and I thought we better just, you know, yes, just not do that one.
0: Yeah, okay.
1: But sometimes, you know, it's music's important though, isn't it? You know, there's nothing like music to take your mind off your troubles when you're in a pickle.
0: Oh, you know? I know. Yeah. And but, you know, I think back over my past and for many years I've sung words to songs and I've sung them with passion and gusto. And then later on have discovered I'm singing entirely the wrong words.
1: Oh, goodness.
0: Yes.
1: Well, it's important to sing the right words.
0: Yes, it is, isn't it?
1: To honour the songwriter. Yes,
0: so you,
1: nothing like music. There's nothing like a pickle either. To
0: no, I know, yes.
1: Sandwich.
0: Yes, yeah, you know? I quite enjoy pickles every now and again.
1: Yeah. Yes. It's lovely to, you know, to do a bit of listening and eating together. it's important, but we don't change any words of our songs.
0: No.
1: But sometimes people say they've heard them for the first time, even though they've heard them many times.
0: Is that right?
1: Because you don't listen to the words sometimes, do you?
0: No, but, that's you know, true, absolutely.
1: But they hear them and they say, heavens, I didn't know that word was in there. But it was, because we don't change any of the words.
0: Yeah, yeah. Morn, have you got a favourite artist?
1: We like Michael Jackson.
0: Oh.
1: And we love, I told you about AC/DC. We also like Steppenwolf.
0: Steppenwolf?
1: Steppenwolf, yes. Mm. You know, get your motor running, you know. Get out on the highway.
0: Get out on the highway.
1: Yes.
0: I know that one. Yes. I think that's one of the songs I've been faithfully singing the wrong words to, or perhaps the right words to.
1: Oh, goodness. Yes, so, sometimes they can sound different, can't they?
0: They can.
1: I used to think it was three cheap wine and a 3-day growth. Is that right?
0: I think
1: that
0: so.
1: That other song? Cheap wine and a
0: 3-day growth.
1: A piece of toast. I don't know what I thought it was.
0: Cheap wine and a piece of toast.
1: It confused me. I couldn't hear it properly.
0: Oh, dear,
1: sometimes
0: Morn.
1: But sometimes you really, you know, get it right and then go for it, you know. We've done some single bed, you know, some dance disco songs as well, because sometimes sell our potatoes outside the discos.
0: Oh, do you? Potatoes?
1: Yes, when they come out, they're hungry, you know.
0: Oh, right.
1: And
0: yes.
1: So we listen to the songs and sometimes pick them up, the disco songs as well.
0: Right. And are these Dawn's potatoes?
1: No, they're just potatoes that
0: just
1: we buy
0: potatoes.
1: Down at the grocery.
0: Right.
1: Yes.
0: Okay,
1: yes.
0: Morn, let's talk a little bit about touring, shall we? Because
1: you've
0: travelled all over Australia and overseas. Does life on the road ever make you miss Esk? Or is there always someone else's garden that needs inspecting?
1: We love touring, you know, and staying in the hotels and things. They have microwaves as well, you know.
0: Mm.
1: And we do enjoy going away, and we're used to it, you know, because we've been touring now for 26 years.
0: 26 years. Wow.
1: Yes, 26 years we've been together. But we do go home, you know, in betweens. But it is lovely. We do love to meet the people and have the little parties with them at the shows, you know. Mm. So I guess it's 50-50, really. We do enjoy being at home, but we love touring as well. And we've, as you said, we've been a long way away, you know, to Portugal and to London and Sweden and Holland. I used to go there a lot, actually, Holland.
0: Yes.
1: And it's lots of other places around the world, and I think it's just lovely, isn't it? You just have to watch, you know, they drive on the wrong side of the road sometimes. You have to be careful of them.
0: Yeah.
1: But so, otherwise, it's lovely.
0: Yeah, Portugal's a lovely place to go. One of my favourite things about Portugal is all of those beautiful Portuguese tarts.
1: Oh, my goodness, yes. And we did a show in Braga once at a university theatre there, and they gave us Portuguese tarts as treats after the show. We were in bliss.
0: Oh, aren't they lovely?
1: The best custard tart I've ever tasted.
0: You've collected a remarkable number of awards, haven't you, over the years?
1: Yes.
0: And I imagine there's trophies, are there, or records? Where do you keep them all?
1: Yes, we've got trophies. They're all in the shed.
0: They're in the shed?
1: Yeah, some of them are on the mantelpiece.
0: Okay.
1: But we've got a couple in the shed. Well, not all of them are in the shed. Some in the mantelpiece. And, keep them all places, you know. We must get them out, actually. We swap them around, the ones on the mantelpiece sometimes, for the ones in the shed. So we do, you know, we've got the Mo Award as well. That's a lovely big crystal one with Mo in the middle. And, yes, and we won the Bank of Scotland's Herald Angel Award, and that was lovely, this golden angel.
0: Beautiful.
1: But you know who gave it to us? Gabriel Byrne presented it to us.
0: Oh, Gabriel.
1: And he's, yes, Gabriel from the Irish actor, and he came to the show that night too.
0: Did he? Wow.
1: He's lovely.
0: Well,
1: very nice.
0: I imagine those trophies could actually come in handy, couldn't they? Because most bands travel with guitars and keyboards. Okay, that's a fairly standard thing for a band, isn't it? But not
1: that's
0: the Kransky sisters, do they? You travel with lots of different things. Tell me about that.
1: Yes, well, we've got a toilet brush, the kitchen pot, and the rice shaker, a spatula, and a biscuit tin, and we've got then, of course, the old reed keyboard that we bought for $50 in 2000, in the year 2000, from a market stall. It's been going for 26 years.
0: Wow.
1: Good as new. It's wind-powered. It's wonderful. It's like a piano accordion, and it's a keyboard.
0: Yeah.
1: And we've got the guitar, of course, and Eve plays the musical saw.
0: The musical saw.
1: Yes, I
0: know the one. That's got this haunting, beautiful sound, hasn't it?
1: It certainly has, It's a wonderful instrument. Yeah. Sounds like a mournful bird. You know?
0: Which is the hardest of your instruments to keep in tune? Because you're talking about toilet brushes. And I kind of wonder about that.
1: Yes, I'd say to keep in tune would be the saw is difficult, you know. Eve has to, wobble her knee to make it hit the right notes and with her hand as well. So it's a bit of coordination.
0: Yeah, well,
1: but
0: you know.
1: She gets it right.
0: Yeah.
1: And there's, of course, the tuba takes a lot of it. Dawn plays the tuba and she has to do a lot of practice because you have to keep your lips going, you know. It's very hard to play.
0: Right.
1: So that one, of course, is difficult, but Dawn always does the trick on it.
0: Yeah.
1: And apart from that, well, we've also got I'm lately playing a fly spray pump.
0: A fly spray pump?
1: Yes, a copper fly spray pump.
0: My goodness.
1: Yes, it's good.
0: Okay.
1: Yes, it's good.
0: Well, I'm looking forward to that.
1: Yes.
0: Now, I imagine, Maughan, that trying to wrangle a family of three sisters who all look remarkably similar, that you have to bear in mind that somebody really needs to keep

0: Yes, I am. Yes, someone has to take the reins, you know. Yes, I'm always the one to get everything organized. You know, Eve lives somewhere between yesterday's lunch and today's breakfast, you know. She's right. A little bit vague.
1: Is she?
0: But she's lovely.
1: Yeah.
0: Yes.
1: And Dawn, she's become famous for saying,
0: nothing.
1: Almost nothing.
0: Is she, yes, that's right.
1: Is she still the strong, silent type?
0: Well, yes, Dawn hasn't spoken since our mother left and with her father.
1: Oh, that explains
0: it. Yes, but she can sing, you know.
1: Yeah, yeah. So she's kind of a little stoic, would that be right?
0: Yes, a bit stoic, yes.
1: Yeah.
0: But
1: okay.
0: Yes, she's the only one of us who had a musical education. She studied at Tafe Toowoomba.
1: Tafe Toowoomba?
0: Yes.
1: Wow. Wow. Well,
0: not far from Esk, you know.
1: No.
0: And learnt the tuba there. Her father paid for it. Even I didn't get an education. We had to teach ourselves the music.
1: Dawn, sorry, Maughan, have you visited Margaret River before?
0: I don't remember if we did years ago, but I think we may have. I know we went to Bunbury and we went down that way. I'm not 100%, but whether we did it or not, but not that new theatre, I don't think.
1: No, well, it's a very, very nice new theatre.
0: Yes, it'd be lovely to be in Margaret River. I hear there's wine there as well.
1: Yeah, there's wineries and restaurants, but I have a feeling, Maughan, maybe you might be more interested in the cheese platters than the wine?
0: Oh, yes, definitely. We only have a nip of sherry. Well, I only do, you know, behind secretly, occasionally, you know. But that's all, just a sherry.
1: Yeah.
0: It'd be lovely to see the cheeses in Margaret River.
1: Well, very, very, very special. We have some fabulous cheese shops.
0: Wonderful.
1: They go so nicely with some of the wines that we have. So maybe, Maughan, you might like to step out of the sherry and try some of the Cab Merlot, perhaps.
0: Can find a secret moment, yes, perhaps. I don't want Eve to think she can just go and drink some wine.
1: No, of course. Tell us about the show that you're bringing to Margaret River. Without giving too much away, what sort of musical journey can people expect?
0: Yes, we're going to be singing the songs, as I mentioned, those artists before, all those artists, you know, AC/DC and, you know, Delight and Britney Spears and many, many more, many songs from different artists. And then, of course, we're going to be telling stories of our travels between. And we've got some interesting stories to tell you. Things that have been happening. Especially one that reminds us of our AC/DC song. we'll tell you that one. And we've also got a lot of interesting things we're bringing from home to show the lovely people.
1: Oh,
0: our
1: fantastic.
0: Special items.
1: Do you think people ever arrive at the concert and thinking to themselves, well, I'm not quite sure what this is going to be, but then maybe they leave as devoted Kransky fans? Do you think that ever happens?
0: It seems to be, yes. We've got a lovely lot of people that write lovely things to us, which is a real treat. Mm. And, you know, I was just saying that sometimes when you don't mean to be funny, people laugh.
1: Yes, I've noticed that.
0: But that's nice. And you know what? We just love having the party with the people.
1: Yeah.
0: I mean, we always do the reason we're doing our Christmas show in the middle of the year is because, well, we have this lovely show that we enjoy in Queensland every year because they commissioned us to make it for them. And so we can't go anywhere but Queensland with it. So we thought, well, why don't we take Christmas in June and July?
1: Yes,
0: and
1: that's...
0: I think
1: the show is called.
0: There's only one song by Santa in it, but the rest of it is different.
1: It's a cracker Kransky Christmas in June and July. Isn't it? Yeah, and that's
0: right. Well, it's July now, so June's been done. We went to different places for June. Yes.
1: Okay. Well, Maughan, before I let you go, we're going to have a little bit of.

0: A quick question and answer session. Okay, so just the first thing that comes into mind.
1: I'll just tell you just before you say that, if people want a book, they can go to our website, www.kransky-sisters.com. Now you tell me your question.
0: Yep, so I'm glad you mentioned that because that's a very important thing. So if you want to book, go to
1: www. 31st of July, isn't it?
0: Yeah, that's right. Yeah. Kransky-sisters.com. And get some tickets. Okay.
1: Yes.
0: Okay, here we go. Little bit of rapid fire. All right, you ready? First word that comes to mind. Not now. No, not now. Just a second. You ready?
1: Oh.
0: Tea or coffee?
1: Tea.
0: Of course. Wireless or television?
1: Oh, wireless.
0: Always.
1: Always.
0: Okay. Kitchen pot or toilet brush?
1: Oh, toilet brush.
0: Cane toads or scrub turkeys?
1: Oh, scrub turkeys. Good for lunch.
0: Of course. And favourite biscuit?
1: Iced Vovo.
0: Oh, my goodness. I haven't had an iced Vovo for 30 years, perhaps?
1: Go and get yourself a packet, David.
0: I need to do that. Morn, I'd like to say that it's been an absolute delight chatting you with this morning, and I'm going to. It's been an absolute delight chatting with you this morning.
1: Well, so, David, it's been an absolute delight to meet you. You sound so lovely.
0: Oh, thank you, Morn. And I'm certainly hoping to be able to see you when you come to Margaret River.
1: We would hope to see you too, David.
0: Thanks, Morn.
1: For a nice Vovo and a cup of tea.
0: I think that's a great idea. I've got one more of your songs to play us out, but I'll just let everybody know that the Kransky sisters are bringing their wonderfully quirky blend of comedy, music and storytelling to Margaret River. And if you've never seen them before, you're in for something completely different. Now, I'll give you some dates. For the show is Friday, July the 31st at 7:30 p.m. And it's about 90 minutes, is that right?
1: Yes, 90 minutes. One act, yes.
0: That is going to be such a fabulous thing. So thank you so much, Morn, for taking the time to join us today.
1: David, it's been an absolute pleasure talking to you.
0: Well, we hope you enjoy your time in the Southwest, and maybe if you've got some time while you're here, you might pop into the studio and bring the toilet brush and maybe the one of the pots and pans, and Dawn can come as well.
1: Yes, that'd be nice. Bring the keyboard because that's how we play the toilet brush. We rub it on the keyboard, keeps it clean, you know.
0: Very good. All right. Thank you so much, Morn. And here is one of your songs, Psycho Killer.
2: I can't seem to face up to the facts. I'm tense and nervous and I can't

0: start a conversation, but you can't quite finish it. You're talking a lot, but you're not really saying anything.
1: When I have nothing to say, my lips should be sealed. Say something once, why say it again?

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For those of you who don't know me, I'm Victoria and I'll be keeping you company for the next 2 hours. Let's get into some music, shall we? Starting the show with Violent Soho with Sarah Mona Said.

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0: So here at the station, we like to say a thank you to our amazing radio subscribers. Today, I'm going to say a huge thank you to Erin Crute, who has been a subscriber of the radio for 2.5 years. 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
1: That's how I got my nickname, Sharky. I was working on my uncle's boat and I fell over the side and then climbed back on board up the trawl wire, and he went and told everybody and everyone gave me the nickname Sharkbait, and that was it.

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1: We did it hard, me and mum and the two sisters in the early days after my dad moved on to Tracer. That makes you a bit of a character, stronger character and more independent. And then went up into the Torres Straits and all that in the early 80s and that.

0: 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You've got to have friends, otherwise what's the point of living?
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I just call it rock. 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

Well, a few weeks ago, I went to the Augusta Hotel for musical bingo. It's the first time I've done something like that, and I really wasn't sure what to expect, but it was so much fun, and I don't think I've actually laughed that much in ages. Had so much fun. So it was themed in terms of music and fancy dress from the 2000s. They've just announced another one, another musical bingo, this time 90s themed. So it's on the Saturday, 19th of September. Plenty of time to get your tickets. So get in touch with the Augusta Hotel to organise tickets for yourself or organise a table with friends, which is what I'll be doing. Hope to see you there. Saturday, 19th of September, Augusta Hotel.

backless perfume fills up the room. Why don't the big girls

0: Young Minds Unplugged. Fascinating facts presented by students from Margaret River Senior High School.
1: Bethany Hamilton is an American surfer and writer who was born on the 8th of February 1990. On October 31st, 2003, 13-year-old Hamilton went for a morning surf along Tunnels Beach, Cali, with her best friend Alana Blanchard. While Hamilton was lying on her surfboard, stomach down, a 4.3-meter tiger shark attacked her. When the news of the shark attack broke, a family of fishermen led by Ralph Young presented to investigators photos of a tiger shark they had caught and killed about 1 mile from the attack site. When measurements of its mouth were compared with those of Hamilton's broken board, it matched. Amazingly, she returned to professional surfing and wrote an autobiography about her experiences in the book Soul Surfer. The book was then adapted into a film called Soul Surfer, which was made in 2011.
0: Young Minds Unplugged is presented by students from Margaret River Senior High School. 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

If you've just joined me, you are listening to Victoria on The Long Lunch on RMR 101.9, and it's now 5 minutes to one. The next song I have for you today is Grace Cummings with Heaven.

0: Death may be one of life's certainties, but it's not always easy to talk about. 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

Well, we had some beautiful sunny days this week, but now it's a bit cold and rainy. So great weather for staying indoors this weekend. However, if you feel like heading out and you've got nothing planned, then why not head to Settlers Tavern? I'm not sure if you've been there before. If you have, you know they've got an extensive range of food and drinks. But not only that, they have amazing acts on every weekend. So this weekend, what have we got? We've got DJ Layers tonight, high energy on the dance floor if you like to get out there and bust a move. That's probably a bit of an old saying. And then Saturday night we have El Diablo, who are a ZZ Top tribute band. I love ZZ Top. And then Sunday they have Tanya Ransom, who is a musician with a bit of a blend of alt country and folk music. So all fabulous acts to go and see and all different types of music. So surely something there for you to enjoy. My next song for today is from one of my favourite artists, is John Butler. And this is a song called Trippin' On You from his recent album, Prison.

0: 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Fascinating facts presented by students from Margaret River Senior High School.
1: Today I'm diving into the latest season of Stranger Things, a sci-fi series set in the 1980s where a group of kids face monsters, government secrets, and a creepy alternate world called the Upside Down. And wow, what a ride. Even though many fans watched it a while back, the season still stands out for its surprises, character moments,

0: moments and emotional hits. One twist that shocked a lot of people was the idea that Will might have powers. Another was the return of number 8, also known as Carly. When she appeared to help Eleven regain her strength, fans went wild. The friendship between Dustin and Eddie also became a highlight, ending with one of the show's saddest moments. And Steve, he's come a long way from being school bully to becoming one of the most loved characters. Everything in the season builds towards a massive showdown, and many believe it's the best one yet. As actor Noah Schnapp said, there's not going to be a dry eye in the finale.
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0: Now, I'm not saying I've got a time machine, but I do host Take Me Back. I'm Ian Smith, and every week on RMR 101.9, I dive into the hits and sometimes the hilarious misses from this week in music history. 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

Well, the time is 20 minutes to two. You are with Victoria on The Long Lunch on RMR 101.9. There are so many great concerts coming up this year. I can't really cover all of them and list them all in this one show, but I wanted to mention today one huge event that's coming up in case you hadn't heard about it. It's called the Good Day Sunshine Festival on the 24th of October at Three Oceans Winery. And the artists that are headlining are Matt Corby, Macy Gray and the Cat Empire. They're amazing artists. And there's a few other artists as well. Going to be an awesome concert. So tickets are available through Austix, or you can jump onto the Three Oceans Winery website and get directions there as to where to buy the tickets. All right, my next song for you today is Ella Hooper with Grow Wild.

Well, thank you so much for joining me today. This has been The Long Lunch with Victoria, sponsored by Settlers Tavern on RMR 101.9. I look forward to spending time with you next Friday from 12 till 2. Today, I'm going to leave you with a song by Aussie legend Paul Kelly. Have a lovely weekend. See you next Friday.

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0: Settlers Tavern is Margaret River's premier venue for live music. 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